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0: Yeah, baby. B-52's Love Shack on 93.7 Bob FM on this Wednesday morning. Happy hump day, everybody. And going to be a little bit warmer than it was yesterday. We got a little bit of a break from the heat on your Tuesday, but today back to the mid to upper 80s. And then don't look at the forecast for tomorrow where we're going to be close to 100 degrees. And I feel like we need a little bit of rain. Not seeing a lot of rain in the forecast, though. So stay cool out there, everybody. I'm going to take a break. We're coming back. We've got Bush and Men Without Hats after this.
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1: 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Little Cage Elephants. Ain't no rest for the wicked on your Wednesday morning. I don't want to go backwards. I'm going to go forwards, get closer to the weekend. Happy Wednesday, everybody. Don't forget, Saturday, June 18th. That is just a couple of days away. Chicago will be coming to town at the Dome by Rudder Mills. Tickets available now at LiveNation.com. But you could win yourself a pair of tickets just by texting in Chicago to 2222937 right now for your chance to win. So you text that. I'm going to take a break. We're coming back with Paula Abdul and Kim Wilde after this.
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3: Good morning. Dealing with a crash in Norfolk right now, headed westbound on 64 near Tidewater Drive. At the moment, everything blocked, but one lane squeezing by to the far right with a backup almost all the way to Military Highway. Also got a crash reported in Chesapeake off the interstates, Canal Drive at George Washington Highway. Bridges and tunnels mostly in good shape right now. Do have the routine jam of the HRBT eastbound. You stop and go from Rip Rap Road. I'm Lee Foster, Skywatch Traffic.
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0: Lionel Richie all night long on 93.7 Bob FM. And I'm ready to party all night long this weekend down at the oceanfront because the Point Break Music Festival is back for another year. And it's bigger than ever this year. We've got Sublime down there. We've got Dirty Heads, Revolution, Slightly Stupid, Less Than Jake, many, many more. This is going to be an amazing time. I'm going to be down there, like I said, both Saturday and Sunday. Hopefully we see a lot of you down there as well. So get your tickets now at pointbreakfestival.com. It's a show you are not going to want to miss. And you get to hang on the beach while you watch it, too. So that's a twofer right there. All right, we're going to take a quick break. Coming back with Franz Ferdinand, some Soundgarden, and more. But right now, a check of traffic.
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2: Good morning. Still dealing with a crash in Norfolk, headed westbound on 64, just a little bit before Tidewater Drive. The left lane still blocked with a backup beyond Norview Avenue, almost all the way to Military Highway. Have a report of a disabled vehicle southbound at the Monitor Merrimack on the right shoulder. Not slowing you down, though. Not seeing any slow traffic on the cams. HRBT eastbound, you're backed up to about Rip Rap Road right now, the routine backup. Westbound, you're okay. Only have one bridge opening on the schedule, Gilmerton, coming up at 8 o'clock. And I'm Lee Foster, Skywatch Traffic.
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Soundgarden, Black Hole Sun, Chris Cornell, man, just had one of the greatest voices in rock ever. That's just my personal opinion. Nick Chappell hanging out with you. As I like to do from time to time, let's do some random facts. Like the average lightning flash would light a 100-watt light bulb for 3 months. That's pretty insane. Washington, D.C. has a higher population than two states. Those would be Vermont and Wyoming. Walt Disney, contrary to popular belief, I guess, or urban legend, was not cryogenically frozen. He was cremated and buried in a cemetery in Glendale, California. So no, they did not freeze his head. Stephen King sold the film rights of The Shawshank Redemption to Frank Darabont for $5,000. That's it. He never cashed the check, and a few years later, mailed it back with a note saying, "In case you ever need bail money, love, Steve." So there you go. Always fun to do a few random facts. But now back to serious business, back to music. It's Belinda Carlisle, Heaven is the Place on Earth. It's on 93.7 Bob FM.

0: Frankie Goes to Hollywood, Relax is on 93.7 Bob FM. And yes, we are just days away from Father's Day, so let's show dad some love, shall we? Bob FM wants to celebrate the dads out there by heading to our Instagram page, and you can send us a song dedication and request by this Friday. So that's coming up in a couple of days. Then you want to listen up all day on Father's Day from 7 a.m. to 7 p.m. as we're going to play a lot of those dedications every single hour. And plus, doing this qualifies you to win a $200 gift card to Aberdeen Barn. How cool is that? It's all brought to you by the Navy Exchange. 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
2: Good morning. Still dealing with that crash in Norfolk headed westbound on 64 near Tidewater Drive. At the moment, you got the left lane blocked with the backup beyond Norview Avenue. Also has a slowdown northbound of the M&M. You're moving now, but it's backed up beyond College Drive and at the Bowers Hill Interchange on 664 southbound before the split. That crash has been moved off through the shoulder. Still slow headed toward Bowers Hill on 58 from beyond the airport and southbound on 664 from Portsmouth Boulevard. I'm Lee Foster, Skywatch Traffic.
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12: 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Engines pumping and thumping in time. The green light flashes, the flags go up, churning and burning.

It's Madness with Our House on 93.7 Bob FM. And speaking of madness, people are going mad over pickles. Everybody loves pickles right now. So think about the fall when everything is pumpkin spice flavored. You got your PSLs, you've got pumpkin bread, pumpkin pancakes, this, that. Everything is pumpkin. Well, apparently the equivalent to that for summer are indeed pickles. You can now find flavored pickles everything. Like we're talking popcorn, pretzels, protein bars, hummus. Even frozen pizza, lots of pickle flavor things out there. And Smoothie King even teamed up with Grillo's Pickles to create a pickle smoothie, which I think I will pass on. It's gotten so intense that a food trend forecaster said that pickles have become the main character of summer. And Gen Z is craving, quote, food that bites back. So there you go. If you're looking for something tasty this summer, odds are it's going to be pickled flavored.

From the swanky Bob FM confines, based at mile marker zero along the Intracoastal Waterway, this is the Bob Station, WNOB Chesapeake, at 93.7 FM.

0: I'm not going to lie. I'm hungry like the wolf right now. I haven't eaten breakfast yet, so I've got to go find something to eat, man. I am hangry right now. All right, so if you're hungry and if you want to see live music, it is Wednesday after all, so join us for Why Not Wednesdays every Wednesday through the summer from 5 until 9 at the Sandler Center Plaza at Town Center, Virginia Beach. Like I said, they've got tasty food out there, they've got beverages, craft vendors, and this week, live music from Buckshot. So again, that's Why Not Wednesdays at the Sandler Center Plaza at Town Center, Virginia Beach tonight, so make sure you check that out. Headed for a quick break, we're coming back. We've got Savage Garden, John Mellencamp, and something very cool the country is doing to celebrate our 250th birthday this summer. That's on the way.
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2: Good morning. Got a pair of issues in Norfolk right now on either side of 64. First, on the westbound side, had a crash earlier near Chesapeake Boulevard. They're still working on getting that out of the way. You're a little bit slow from Norview Avenue. And then on the eastbound side of 64, we've got a crash right after Military Highway. At the moment, the left lane blocked with a backup not quite to Norview Avenue. Bridges and tunnels about ordinary downtown eastbound from Des Moines Avenue. Heavy but steady at the Midtown in M&M. HRVT eastbound. You're backed up from King Street. I'm Lee Foster, Skywatch Traffic.
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Little Daz Band, Let It Whip on your radio on this Wednesday morning. And in case you haven't heard, America is about to turn 250 years old very shortly. And to celebrate, we're going to bury a time capsule that won't be open for another 250 years. So if you don't want to do the math, that would be the year 2276. So that's many, many moons down the road. Now, as for what's going to go in it, the director of the project said we wanted all states and territories to be represented. So to choose their own objects to submit, it has to be sea to shining sea, and it has to be personal. But there are some rules. Obviously, you can't put anything in there that's going to spoil. Like food items, obviously. But you could probably put a Twinkie in there and it'll be fine. Also, it can't have anything that would affect the objects around them. So no adhesive or leather either. But we do know some of the things they've said they're going to put in there. One of those is going to be an iPhone 17. Also, some Native American artwork. Essays from students and a Coca-Cola bottle. So there you go. To celebrate our 250th, we're going to do a time capsule that will be open in another 250 years. I think that's pretty cool.

0: 93.7 Bob FM on your Wednesday morning. Happy hump day, everybody. And do not forget, you can join us for another season of Sunsets on the River. Their summer concert series is going down this Thursday at 5:30 in the p.m. So there are your after work plans, everybody. It's all held on the gorgeous grounds of the Hermitage Museum and Gardens, which is located at 7637 North Truro Road in Norfolk. So if you are hungry, there's going to be food trucks, live music from Big Torn FT Fusion Groove as well. So head on out there for a fun after work kind of party atmosphere. It's going to be a good time. That's happening tomorrow. I'm taking a quick break so we can come back at the top of the hour and do your 9 at 9. And today we're going back to 1974. So stick around.
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2: Good morning. In Norfolk, still dealing with that crash eastbound on 64 near Military Highway. Left lane blocked on that. You're backed up all the way to Chesapeake Boulevard on 64 east. Downtown tunnel eastbound, we're still backed up to Des Moines Avenue. The Midtown slow from the West Norfolk Bridge. Heavy but steady at the M&M and JRB and high rise. HRBT westbound, you're backed up to 4th View. Eastbound right now, slow from around Settlers Landing. No further bridge openings on the schedule. I'm Lee Foster, Skywatch Traffic.
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1: 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All right, let's talk some 1974 facts. Like, Mel Brooks dominated the movie theater that year with two big hits. They were Blazing Saddles and Young Frankenstein. I love Young Frankenstein. I could watch that all the time. Also, The Godfather Part II, directed by Francis Ford Coppola, became the first sequel to win the Academy Award for Best Picture. A 27-year-old author named Stephen King published his very first novel. That was Carrie. And TV, All in the Family was the number one show, while viewers were introduced to Happy Days and the Jeffersons. In sports, Hank Aaron made history in Atlanta by hitting his 715th home run, breaking Babe Ruth's all-time record. And Richard Nixon resigned the presidency on August 9th, 1974, after he would have absolutely been impeached over the Watergate scandal. So there you go, your facts about 1974. Now the music. Let's kick it off right now with some Jim Croce and All I Have to Say. Oh, excuse me. I'll Have to Say I Love You and a song. I'm a little tongue-tied today.

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0: Wrapping up your 9 at 9 today on 93.7 Bob FM. That is Bachman Turner Overdrive with Let It Ride. And that was their first major hit in the U.S. That was number 23 on the Billboard Hot 100 charts back in the day. And the title of that song came from a real life experience. They were in a tour bus. They had a confrontation with some truck drivers. Then they ran into them at a truck stop. They kind of got into it a little bit. And one of the truckers said, "Hey, man, just let it ride." That phrase stuck, and they put it in a song, and you just heard it. Elton John before that with The Bitches Back. Paul McCartney and Wings before that with Jet. Rufus, Tell Me Something Good. Also did Rick Derringer, Rock and Roll, Hoochie Coo. Let's see, we also did Harry Chapin with Cats in the Cradle, Grand Funk Railroad with The Locomotion, and kicked it off with Jim Croce back there as well. 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All right, that's it for the 9 and 9. We're taking a break. We're coming back with more music before I get out of here, so stick around.
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Well, it's Tom Petty, Mary Jane's Last Dance on 93.7 Bob FM. And that's going to be my last song today because I am out of here, everybody. So enjoy the rest of your Wednesday. Happy hump day. And just know that you are one day closer to the weekend. So I'll talk to you tomorrow. Leave you now with Dexy's Midnight Runner.

Wednesday. Hello, it's 93.7 Bob FM. How's your morning going? Hopefully fantastic. It's beautiful outside right now. I love a good morning that starts off absolutely gorgeous. Let's talk about what to expect today when it comes to weather, because it's going to be a little bit crazy as we get into tomorrow. We are tracking storms Thursday and Friday today. We're going to get to about 89 as a high, mostly sunny. I got to tell you, if you can get outside, you should do so. We'll talk more about what to expect Thursday, Friday. Heat index today going to be around 91. It's Depeche Mode with

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1: 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It's Emily and the Farm Aid Tour. I am so excited. Willie Nelson, for the first time ever, bringing it here to Hampton Roads in Virginia Beach at the Veterans United Home Loans Amphitheater. It's all happening September 26th, and tickets are on sale now. It's on a Saturday, like I said, so it's an all-day event. 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We do have some to give away today. We'll do that probably around one, between like noon and one is when I'll do it.
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0: The trends out there, I cannot handle this one. Hot dogs already, like, I love a good hot dog once, twice a year, and it better be one of those snap dogs. Right now, what kids are doing, they're taking Gatorade, blue Gatorade to be exact, and they are boiling their hot dogs in it. It works. Kids find it fun. I will not be doing that. It sounds so wildly, it's like taking one super processed thing, throwing it in with another. The thing that they do on the internet now, I can't handle it. It's I Alone right now on Bob FM.
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0: ever get a chance to see that guy right there, Hozier, in concert, you gotta do it. I became the biggest fan after going to see him. I knew a few songs from him. I went there and I left changed. I sure did. Father's Day is this Sunday. What are you doing for Dad? Let me give you a little fun thing that doesn't happen very often that you can do. We are going to dedicate songs to dads right here on Bob FM on Sunday. So by Friday, go to our Instagram page, pick out a song you want, tell us why you're doing it, tell us your dad, give us your name, and we will make sure it happens for you. 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

Bon Jovi. I got to tell you this next song, though. I have for you from Seal. I feel like it has to be one of the most mysterious songs ever written. There's like so much speculation, whether it has to do with drugs or expression of love. And Seal has never explained what the song is actually about. Just some kind of relationship, he said, inspired the song. Like, what kind of relationship, Seal? He just seems like such a mysterious man. It makes sense. It's Kiss from a Rose right here on Bob FM. Bye.

0: The B52 is right here on 93.7 Above FM with Rome. 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

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Going to be a nice day for weather today. The heat index, though, I must say, going to be around 91, which is a little crazy. But sunshine and pretty out there. I was talking to Alex earlier. It's wild. So we are here in downtown Norfolk, right where Sail 250 Harbor Fest is going to be. We can see jellyfish from our fifth floor window looking down into the bay. I'm like, is it the temperatures being so warm already? It's crazy, crazy. Tomorrow, though, high in 98, windy, and heat index, pardon me there, heat index going to be over 100 degrees.

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Best dads on TV. We're going to talk about it because Father's Day is this Sunday. And by the way, you can still dedicate a song for your father that we'll play. It's brought to you by Navy Exchange and Pungo Off-Road. You can go to our Bob FM Instagram page for that. But let's talk about the best dads on TV. Coming in at number one, Al Bundy. Married with Children, if you haven't watched it, because goodness only knows, you got to check it out. The Andy Griffin Show, Andy Taylor. We got Carl Winslow on Family Matters, Dan from Roseanne, and then Danny on Full House. This list is solid. Mike Brady from The Brady Bunch. I do love that they have some newer shows like Phil Dunphy from Modern Family. Have you watched that one? So good, too. Now I'm just like, I need to go back and rewatch all of these. If you have one that I didn't say, go ahead and text it in to 757-222-9237.

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You know what I promised that I almost forgot about? I have Farm Aid tickets. I can't believe I'm sitting here all day and I'm just like, da-da. Wednesday. Wednesdays will get you sometime. Anyway, they're coming to the Veterans United Homelands Amphitheater in Virginia Beach for the first time ever. Willie Nelson is bringing the Farm Aid Tour here to Hampton Roads. That show is September 26th. Tickets are already on sale for Willie, like I said, Neil Young, Tim Reynolds, Dave Matthews, John Mellencamp, Margot Price. It's going to be amazing. The list goes on, and you can win tickets right now by texting the word FARM to 757-2222-937.

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Mr. Bob Marley, like reggae. Well, the Point Break Music Festival, that's happening this weekend. 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

0: Can't believe it's going to be Harborfest weekend. It's actually their 50th year doing Harborfest, but it's also the Sale 250. Now, the Parade of Sales, which is just the coolest, it starts on Friday, June 19th at 7:30. The arrival time is going to be noon. So what they're doing is all these boats are held at different places. So there's some like in Yorktown, in Smithfield, in Portsmouth. I mean, all over the place. So you can watch it from the Norfolk Waterfront, Town Point Park, Waterside District. You can even see it from Portsmouth, but I would definitely want to be here in Norfolk. It's amazing. It's going to be so much fun. And then you can actually hop on the boats and tour them. They're coming from all over the world. It is so cool. 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

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And you can always keep up with me on my Instagram at Emily Arthur. And my girl Alex is coming in next. And she's got some good music for you, so don't go anywhere.

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The Chesapeake City Council unanimously voted in favor of a conditional use permit for Costco to open at Greenbrier Mall. That includes a fuel station and an auto service center alongside the main warehouse club.

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1: Good afternoon. Checking traffic. Starting off in Hampton, I-64 westbound at the Hampton Road Center Parkway, a disabled vehicle. And in Chesapeake, I-464 northbound at the 64 interchange, an accident there. At the HRBT westbound, you're facing a 6-mile backup eastbound side, a 1-mile delay. At the Midtown Tunnel, westbound moderate eastbound steady. At the Monita Merrimack, a 1-mile backup southbound northbound moderate. Downtown Tunnel is moderate. Heavy at the high-rise bridge in Chesapeake. At the Coleman Bridge, moderate conditions there. JRB northbound moderate southbound heavy. At 564, moderate leaving the base, light conditions going in. West Norfolk Bridge, moderate. Jordan Bridge, steady. Bill Bass, Skywatch Traffic.
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Chesapeake's Atomic Icons, a co-ed step team. They were crowned national champs for the third year in a row at the Youth Step USA National Middle School Championships. So huge congrats to Atomic Icons. Up next, we got Men at Work on Bob FM. 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

Imagine from John Lennon. 2 days before he was killed, he said on a radio show that that song should have been credited as a Lennon Ono track because the lyric concept came straight from Yoko. In June of 2017, the National Music Publishers Association made it right and announced that Yoko would finally be added as a songwriter for Imagine.

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1: Good afternoon. A number of accidents to report. The first in Chesapeake, I-64 eastbound at Battlefield Boulevard, an accident. Also in Chesapeake, I-464 northbound at the 64 interchange, an accident. In Hampton, I-64 westbound at Neil Armstrong Parkway, an accident. Also in Hampton, I-64 eastbound at Pine Chapel Road, an accident. And in Norfolk, I-264 westbound at the 64 interchange, an accident there. HRBT, heavy conditions in both directions. Midtown Tunnel westbound heavy, eastbound moderate. At the Monita Merrimack, heavy in both directions. Heavy at the Downtown Tunnel and High-Rise Bridge, heavy conditions. Coleman Bridge is steady at the JRB, northbound moderate, southbound heavy at 564, moderate leaving the base, light conditions going in. West Norfolk Bridge moderate, Jordan Bridge steady. Bill Bass, Skywatch Traffic.
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0: That is Lionel Richie, who's following Taylor Swift in the AI deepfake crackdown. 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

The lead singer of Mike and the Mechanics is celebrating a birthday today. We'll be featuring a track from them coming up for the Vinyl Days Records 5 o'clock needle drop. 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
2: 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Now, he passed away at the age of 53 back in the year 2000. 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

We are expecting thousands of visitors and residents to head into Norfolk this weekend for Harborfest, Sail 250, and Juneteenth festivities. A lot of that stuff going down at Town Point Park. And the city of Norfolk has announced that a special event parking rate will be implemented at all garages and lots. So it'll be $10 all throughout the weekend. Cash, credit, debit, and digital payments will be accepted. If you want a list of City of Norfolk parking locations, they got one up at wavy.com.

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Oh my gosh, the Rocky Horror Picture Show is receiving the Sphere treatment. 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

Mike Myers has confirmed Austin Powers 4 will be happening. The 1997 classic was Austin Powers International Man of Mystery. In 1999, we saw The Spy Who Shagged Me. In 2003, Goldmember. I think that one traumatized me.

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Tomorrow, we are taking a trip to 1996 for the 9 at 9. Got some tunes from R.E.M., Sublime, who are going to be performing at the Oceanfront this weekend, Cake, Matchbox 20, and more. Tune in with Nick Chappell for the 9 at 9 from the year 1996 tomorrow morning.

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0: When the sun goes down, the glow turns up. 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